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you rescue me? Would you get my back? Would you take my call when I start to crack? Would you rescue me?

This town's lost its faith, our colors will fade eventually. So if our time is running out, day after day, we'll make the mundane a masterpiece. Oh my love, I take one look at you, you're taking